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6: 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Don't forget, we've got Ashley McBride joining us on the show tomorrow. It all kicks off at 7 o'clock. 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
13: The Stone Memorial High School Panthers basketball camp will be held Monday, July 6th through Wednesday, July 8th. 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

0: till 11. 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

0: just a reunion, but at this point, it sure feels inevitable. Garth Brooks is about to receive the RIAA's Artist of a Lifetime Award after scoring his 10th Diamond Certified album, a milestone no other artist has hit. His Triple Live project pushed him over the top, thanks in part to years of box set releases that keep his physical album sales sky high. The RIAA even joked they've run out of wall space for all his plaques. And Riley Green might be the busiest guy in country music. Along with touring and new ventures, he's joining season 30 of The Voice as a coach. He says a Q&A at the Grammy Museum and teaching Jimmy Fallon a duck call helped him land the gig. Filming starts soon, and Kelly Clarkson has already welcomed him to the team. That's your Country Nights Live news update. I'm Bev Rainey.
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2: 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Your friend has some tomato sauce. 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

0: But at this point, it sure feels inevitable. Garth Brooks is about to receive the RIAA's Artist of a Lifetime Award after scoring his 10th Diamond Certified album, a milestone no other artist has hit. His triple live project pushed him over the top, thanks in part to years of box set releases that keep his physical album sales sky high. The RIAA even joked they've run out of wall space for all his plaques. And Riley Green might be the busiest guy in country music. Along with touring and new ventures, he's joining season 30 of The Voice as a coach. He says a Q&A at the Grammy Museum and teaching Jimmy Fallon a duck call helped him land the gig. Filming starts soon, and Kelly Clarkson has already welcomed him to the team. That's your Country Nights Live news update. I'm Bev Rainey.
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0: Thomas Rhett up next. Just got a request for him, so we're going to play after all the bars are closed. And let me tell you, he is just one of the most authentic human beings.
1: You know, I think at the bottom line, no matter what genre you are in, you can never go wrong being fully who you are. I think in any business, it's easy to kind of chase what's working, whether you're in music or in sales. You know, you could watch your coworker doing something that works, and you can either follow that or you can carve your own path. And, you know, I think sitting down and not trying to write a hit, but just try to write something that feels like you, it's kind of been the secret sauce for me. And I just got really lucky that a lot of people that listen to my music sort of were going through the same things in life and found their own story within my story.
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1: Fox News, I'm Ted Lindner. Multiple people have been shot. One

0: person's dead at a home in Birmingham, Alabama, Thursday night. Birmingham police officer Darrell Freeman saying the shooting happened in a peaceful neighborhood.
1: Well, we have been told by community members that that location rarely has any incidents, so this is actually shocking to us that something of that nature occurred there. But like I said, we'll continue to investigate and see what transpired in these incidents.
0: President Trump remaining confident on the conflict with Iran Thursday, saying the U.S. will come out on top.
2: We're going to win one way or the other. We're going to win on paper, or we're going to win military.
0: The comments follow a rare loss for the president in the House after four Republicans crossed party lines, joining Democrats in the War Powers Act to limit military action in Iran. And the Carolina Hurricanes have evened the Stanley Cup Finals at one game apiece after winning Game 2, 4-3 in overtime over the Vegas Golden Knights. Game 3 will be in Vegas Saturday night. 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

102.5 Wow Country Weather with the Volunteer TV Weather Center. The most accurate forecast on the plateau. 102.5 Wow.

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1: News. I'm Sue Guzman. President Trump continuing to insist the U.S. is close to a deal with Iran, and he says he'd be willing to meet with the country's supreme leader if there is a deal to be made. Fox's Peter Ducey.
2: Peace talks with Iran hinge on the Islamic Republic giving up enriched uranium, something President Trump now says he could have taken by force months ago, but didn't, concerned about the likelihood of a successful U.S. commando raid.
1: One person is dead, multiple people injured in a shooting at a home in Birmingham, Alabama, Thursday night. Birmingham police officer Darrell Freeman.
3: Well, we have been told by community members that that location rarely has any incidents, so this is actually shocking to us that something of that nature occurred there. But like I said, we'll continue to investigate and see what transpired in these incidents.
1: All of the victims said to be adults. 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
1: Hey there, this is Rick Page with Plateau Christian Church, and I am excited to tell you about all the things God is doing in our midst. 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

Why do all the guys listen to 102.5 Wow Country in their trucks? Because, hey, hicks get all the chicks.

She was storming through the house that day, and I could tell she was leaving. And I thought, oh, she'll be back, till she turned around and pointed at the wall and said,

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1: Fox News, I'm Ted Lindner. President Trump remaining confident on the conflict with Iran on Thursday, saying the U.S. will come out on top.
2: We're going to win one way or the other. We're going to win on paper, or we're going to win military.
1: These comments following a rare loss for President Trump in the House after four Republicans crossed party lines joining Democrats in the War Powers Act to limit military action in Iran. Multiple people shot. One person's dead at a home in Birmingham, Alabama Thursday night. Police officer Darrell Freeman saying the shooting happened in a peaceful neighborhood.
3: Well, we have been told by community members that that location rarely has any incidents. So this is actually shocking to us that something of that nature occurred there. But like I said, we'll continue to investigate and see what transpired in these incidents.
1: In the Carolina Hurricanes even up the Stanley Cup Finals after winning Game 2, 4-3 in overtime over the Vegas Golden Knights. Game 3 will happen in Vegas Saturday night. 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

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Three meteorologists, because your safety in severe weather comes first. 102.5 Wow Country.

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1: 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Wild Country. She said.

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1: News. I'm Sue Guzman. 18 House Republicans joining Democrats to pass an aid package for Ukraine and impose sanctions on Russia. This coming after Ukraine's President Zelensky sent an open letter to Russian President Vladimir Putin asking for a one-on-one meeting to talk peace. President Trump says he supports the idea.
2: I think it would be great if they met. They should get it done.
1: The measure now heads to the Senate where it faces an uphill battle. China's President Xi Jinping is going to travel to North Korea next week, his first visit in years. The announcement coming a day after North Korea unveiled a new facility to produce nuclear bomb fuels. A federal appeals court will hear arguments today to consider if construction on the president's new White House ballroom can move forward. This is after a lower court ordered that construction on the ballroom stop following a challenge by the National Trust for Historic Preservation. 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
1: Fox News, I'm Ted Lindner. President Trump remaining confident on the conflict with Iran on Thursday, saying the U.S. will come out on top.
2: We're going to win one way or the other. We're going to win on paper, or we're going to win military.
1: These comments follow a rare loss for President Trump in the House after four Republicans crossed party lines, joining Democrats in the War Powers Act to limit military action in Iran. And a federal appeals court is going to hear arguments today to consider if construction on the president's new White House ballroom can go forward. This after a lower court ordered that construction on the ballroom stop following a challenge by the National Trust for Historic Preservation. And the Carolina Hurricanes evening up the Stanley Cup Finals after winning Game 2, 4-3 in overtime over the Vegas Golden Knights. Game 3 will now be in Las Vegas, and that will be on Saturday night. 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

Darling, I've wasted a lot of years not seeing the real you. But tonight your beauty is shining through. And I never took the time to let you know. So before he takes you away, please let me say.

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1: This is a Fox News alert. I'm Sue Guzman. The Senate, after an all-night session, passes a $70 billion immigration enforcement bill without limits on the $1.8 billion Trump settlement fund. 18 House Republicans joining Democrats as the House passed an aid package Thursday to Ukraine. Ukraine's President Zelensky calling for a face-to-face meeting with Russian President Vladimir Putin for peace talks to end the war. President Trump says he supports the idea.
2: I think it would be great if they met. They should get it done.
1: One person is dead, multiple people injured in a shooting at a home in Birmingham, Alabama. Birmingham police officer Darrell Freeman.
3: Well, we have been told by community members that location rarely has any incidents. So this is actually shocking to us that something of that nature occurred there. But like I said, we'll continue to investigate and see what transpired in these incidents.
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6: I'm Paxton Elmore. The Putnam County Sheriff's Office has placed Deputy Chase Carter on leave after he was arrested by the Tennessee Highway Patrol and charged with DUI following a single vehicle crash in Jackson County. Sheriff Eddie Ferris said he was thankful no one was injured in the incident. In other news, Tennessee's ban on kratom takes place July 1st. The new law classifies the substance as a controlled substance, making possession a misdemeanor, while manufacturing, selling, or delivering kratom will be a felony offense under Tennessee law.

0: 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I'm Paxton Elmore, Main Street Media News.
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6: Look for a clear and pleasant night ahead on the Cumberland Plateau with temperatures falling into the upper 50s to near 60. Highs will jump to near 80 on Friday with a mix of sun and clouds. A little warmer and a little more muggy for the weekend. Highs topping out in the low to mid 80s. Look for a slight chance of a shower or storm by Sunday into Monday. Don't forget, you can get the latest forecast anytime on the WVLT First Alert Weather app. I'm Chief Meteorologist Spencer Denton from the WVLT First Alert Weather Center.
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5: Hopefully you're enjoying this nice stretch of sunshine and low humidity because it will continue for a couple more days. We'll see temperatures falling into the upper 50s to near 60 tonight under a clear sky. A mix of sun and clouds on Friday with highs in the upper 70s to near 80. More of the same for the weekend, except highs will jump into the low 80s, a little more humid with a chance of a shower on Sunday. I'm Chief Meteorologist Spencer Denton from the WVLT First Alert Weather Center.

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0: Papa, the Votorama in the Senate now complete, lasting about 17 hours, ending just before 5 a.m. Eastern.
1: On this vote, the yeas are 52, the nays are 47. This bill, as amended, is passed.
0: Republican senators greenlight $70 billion to fund President Trump's immigration enforcement agencies, including ICE and CBP, for 3 years through the end of his second term. Nothing about the president's ballroom made it through. The bill goes to the House, which is not in session today. President Trump still pushing for peace with Iran.
2: Main parts of the deal is they can't have a nuclear weapon.
0: Now, the president hits the road today, traveling to Chippewa County, Wisconsin, speaking to farmers, touting the savings for them and the one big, beautiful bill. Maine's primary is Tuesday, and battle Democratic Senate candidate Graham Platner campaigns today with Senator Bernie Sanders and Representatives Alexandria Ocasio-Cortez and Ro Khanna. 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
5: I'm Paxton Elmore. The Cumberland County Sheriff's Office is asking for the public's help locating 16-year-old Bryson Farr of Crossville. Bryson was last seen May 30th and is described as 5'4", weighing 105 pounds, with brown hair and brown eyes. Anyone with information is urged to contact authorities. In other news, the Tennessee Wildlife Resources Agency is seeking volunteers for its annual Wild Turkey Summer Observation Survey. The survey runs through August 31st and helps biologists track turkey reproduction and population trends across the state through public sighting reports. That's the latest. I'm Paxton Elmore, Main Street Media News.
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9: Kicking off our Friday with a lot of sunshine, but as the day moves on, you'll notice a few extra clouds beginning to mix on in with that sun, but still keeping the dry weather around and fairly low humidity. Highs topping out in the low to mid 80s. Now moving into the weekend, we will start to ramp up the heat and humidity with gradually increasing the rain chances. In the WVLT First Alert Weather Center, I'm meteorologist Sydney Sullivan.
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And I know it starts with hello, and the next thing you know, you try to be nice, and some guy's getting too close, trying to pick you up, trying to get you to run. 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

Billy Currington, People Are Crazy, 102.5 Wild Country, Today's Country, and the Legends, 613 and 56. And keeping with the topic, here is Zach Top and South of Sanity on Wild Country.

0: Zach Top, South of Sanity, 102.5 Wow Country, today's country and the legends, 616 and 56. The high today will be around 80, and we'll see a little bit of sun and a little bit of clouds, a mix of sun and clouds. That's what they're calling it. Hi, I'm Ronnie Chase. Coming up, we'll learn a thing or two about today with All About Today and find out who did what. Freaky deaky in the Freak Files. Now it is time to get you caught up on the headlines with the rumor mill. And Tennessee's Bobby Wilson, Free Fishing Day is tomorrow, Saturday, June 6th. Anyone may fish in Tennessee public waters. That's public waters without a license. While children ages 15 and younger can fish license-free through June 12th as part of an annual statewide event. If you do not fish, you may want to start because there's already been a 13% increase in beef prices since last year, and now there's concern about a flesh-eating New World screwworm that has shown up in Texas. It had previously been declared eradicated, but now this deadly worm is back. The USDA says it's establishing a 12-mile infested zone around the detection site and implementing quarantines, increasing traps for screwworms along the border. Yeah, increasing that infested zone. I just hope these worms can read. You're not supposed to be here. While it's deadly to cattle, most humans are not at risk. However, those who work around cattle are at risk. Just watch out. Actor Shia LaBeouf has pled guilty to 3 charges of simple battery for punching bar patrons in New Orleans during Mardi Gras this year. Yeah, he's weird. I'm gonna say it. Airport screeners at Sacramento International Airport arrested a man after finding an explosive device and multiple weapons in his backpack. He was trying to get on a flight to Charlotte. Yeah, the stuff he had with him, scary, very scary. And Garth Brooks, they say he is considering an offer to sell his music catalog for $2 billion with a B, dollars. Yeah, that's what he thinks it's worth. And you know what? He might just get it. Coming up, it's Dierks Bentley, Free and Easy on 102.5.
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6: Cumberland Plateau weather.
7: Well, we have finally made it to Friday, and we are starting out with a lot of sunshine. But as the day moves on, you'll notice a few extra clouds beginning to drift on in. Now, the humidity is still fairly low for today. The highs will top out a touch warmer, topping out in the low to mid 80s. And we continue to build the heat and humidity by the weekend. In the WVLT First Alert Weather Center, I'm meteorologist Sydney Sullivan.
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1: She was dressed to kill, I was in my boots. So I had to pick for the uptown time.

With his 10th number one song, that is Jordan Davis, Turn This Truck Around on 102.5 Wow Country. Today's Country and the Legends, 641 and 57. The high today around 80 and a mix of sun and clouds. Going to be beautiful. Hi, I'm Ronnie Chase, and still ahead, we'll find out who did what for the Freak Files. Now it is time to About Today with All About Today, and today is 5th, 2026, and it is Hot Air Balloon Day, Gingerbread Day, and World Environment Day. In 1783, Joseph and Jacques Montgolfier publicly demonstrated their hot air balloon in a 10-minute ride in France. On this date in 1837, Houston was incorporated by the Republic of Texas. It was on this date in 1884 that General William T. Sherman refused the Republican presidential nomination, saying, "I will not accept if nominated and will not serve if elected." It was on this date in 1956 that Elvis Presley performed Hound Dog on the Milton Berle Show. On this date in 1976, Apple released the Apple II computer. It was on this date in 2013 that The Guardian published the first articles based on classified intelligence leaked by former National Security Agency employee Edward Snowden. And on this date in 2025, the Nintendo Switch 2 video game console was released worldwide. Now you know a little bit more.

country, and she knows it. It is Luke Bryan on 102.5 Wild Country. Today's country and the legend, 649 and 58. The high today around 80, mix of sun and clouds. Hi, I'm Ronnie Chase. And coming up next hour, I'll have the answer to your 320 country quiz, big shot birthdays, and birthday bash. 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Tell me about them for today. The entire weekend, someone will win a delicious cupcake from Shirley's Cupcake Boutique. 112 Genesis Road in Crossville, now serving a full lunch menu. And now it is time to find out who did what freaky deaky in the Freak Files. And we go to Seattle, where a 70-year-old driver disrupted Seattle mass transit on Tuesday night after blindly following her GPS instructions directly onto elevated light rail tracks. This lady mistakenly navigated her red Mazda SUV onto the rail line, driving roughly a quarter mile up an inclined ramp before getting stuck near Mount Baker Station. You know where that is. The bizarre mishap forced Sound Transit authorities to shut off power to the tracks and completely suspend one-line service for about 2 hours. Emergency crews had to deploy specialized recovery equipment to safely tow the stranded vehicle back down the elevated guideway. Firefighters successfully assisted the confused driver out of her vehicle, and she was transported to a local hospital in stable condition as a precaution. Seattle police confirmed the motorist showed no signs of intoxication. She was just confused, and she's not going to face any criminal charges for the incident. You cannot solely rely on GPS. That's why I don't like these driverless cars. They get stuck on railroad tracks too, you know. Here's Travis Tritt. I'm gonna be somebody on 102.5.

Travis Tritt, I'm going to be somebody, 102.5 Wow Country, Today's Country, and the Legends, 655 and 57, TDOT Smartway, reporting an object on the roadway, I-40 westbound in Cumberland County, I-40 westbound in Cumberland County, right before exit 317, so just be cautious in that area.

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1: Fox News, I'm Gianna Gelosi. Overnight, the Senate voting to fund ICE for the rest of President Trump's term.
2: On this vote, the yeas are 52, the nays are 47. This bill, as amended, is passed.
1: But its push to extend the nation's spy powers stalls over revolts over the president's pick to lead the nation's intelligence agencies, Bill Pulte.
3: And it also would prohibit the FBI from using Section 702 of FISA against the prosecution of an American. So they thought they had an agreement there, and that all fell apart because of the Bill Pulte situation.
1: That's Fox's Chad Pergram. More accusations made against Maine Senate candidate Graham Plattner.
4: Lindsay Fifield from Virginia, she told the New York Times Mr. Plattner could be rough with her, particularly when they were drinking. She said Plattner never hit her, but she said he regularly grabbed her by the shoulder, sometimes hard enough to leave marks.
1: Fox's Madeline Rivera, America's listening to Fox News.
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7: I'm Paxton Elmore. Tennessee State Parks has officially dedicated the new Cherokee Trail of Tears State Park in Meigs County. The park preserves the history of the Cherokee removal in the 1830s and becomes one of 14 new state parks established during Governor Bill Lee's administration. In other news, Tennessee's Bobby Wilson Free Fishing Day is set for tomorrow. Anyone may fish in Tennessee public waters without a license that day, while children ages 15 and younger can fish license-free through June 12th as part of the annual statewide event. That's the latest. I'm Paxton Elmore, Main Street Media News.
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0: kicking off our Friday with a lot of sunshine. But as the day moves on, you'll notice a few extra clouds beginning to mix on in with that sun, but still keeping the dry weather around and fairly low humidity, highs topping out in the low to mid 80s. Now moving into the weekend, we will start to ramp up the heat and humidity with gradually increasing the rain chances. In the WVLT First Alert Weather Center, I'm meteorologist Sydney Sullivan.
1: 705 and 60 in TDOT. SmartWay has been reporting an object on the roadway, I-40 westbound in Cumberland County, right before you get to exit 317 in Crossville. So in case it's still there, be careful in that area. 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I'll announce those shortly around 720. 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

0: with the Kraft Cheese song. That is Josh Ross single again. 102.5 Wow Country, Today's Country, and the Legends 719 and 62. We'll see a mix of sun and clouds today and a high around 80. Good morning, I'm Ronnie Chase. And now it is time for Big Shot Birthdays. Country singer Don Reed of the Statler Brothers is 81 today. Guitarist for Sly and the Family Stone, Freddie Stone, is turning 79. Jazz saxophonist Kenny G is 70. Singer, songwriter, producer Brian McKnight is 57. From Band of Brothers, Office Space, and A Million Little Things, Livingston is 59 today. 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From Impractical Jokers, comedian Joe Gatto is 50. And comedian and actor Nick Kroll is 48 today. 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
0: All right. It is Friday, June 5th, 2026. And a very happy birthday to Paula Roberts from the entire family and all your friends with lots of love. Happy birthday, Taylor 8, Sweet 16 from Dad and the whole family with lots of love. Happy birthday to Ashley Knott, and that is from Charlotte and the whole family with lots of love. Happy birthday to Farron Miles. Farron Miles is turning 57 on Saturday. From all your friends with lots of love. And a very happy birthday to Liera Garrett. Turned 22 yesterday, and that is from Leslie with lots and lots of love. And our 102.5 Wow Country Birthday Bash winner this morning is Taylor Eights, turning sweet 16. Happy birthday and congratulations to Taylor Eights. Taylor Eights, come on by the radio station to get your certificate for a free cupcake from Shirley's Cupcake Boutique, 12 Genesis Road in Crossville.

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3: I'm Paxton Elmore. The Putnam County Sheriff's Office has placed Deputy Chase Carter on leave after he was arrested by the Tennessee Highway Patrol and charged with DUI following a single vehicle crash in Jackson County. Sheriff Eddie Ferris said he was thankful no one was injured in the incident. In other news, Tennessee's ban on kratom takes place July 1st. The new law classifies the substance as a controlled substance, making possession a misdemeanor, while manufacturing, selling, or delivering kratom will be a felony offense under Tennessee law. That's the latest. I'm Paxton Elmore, Main Street Media News.
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5: Well, we have finally made it to Friday, and we are starting out with a lot of sunshine. But as the day moves on, you'll notice a few extra clouds beginning to drift on in. Now, the humidity is still fairly low for today. The highs will top out a touch warmer, topping out in the low to mid 80s. And we continue to build the heat and humidity by the weekend. In the WVLT First Alert Weather Center, I'm meteorologist Sydney Sullivan.
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Morgan Wallen, Whiskey Glasses, 102.5 Wow Country, Today's Country and the Legends, 739 and 66. And 15,000 bees had to be removed from Morgan Wallen's stage. Yeah, Acrisure Stadium in Pittsburgh experienced an unexpected buzz this week ahead of back-to-back Morgan Wallen concerts on Wednesday. Officials discovered a massive swarm of honeybees clustered directly on the stage scaffolding. The Fine Family Apiary was quickly called to the scene to safely remove the swarm, which weighed up to 5 pounds. And again, 15,000 bees. Somebody had to count them. Thanks to the quick 2-hour relocation effort, the Country Music Megastars concerts are officially cleared to proceed tonight and tomorrow night. Here's Luke Bryan now, and that's My Kind of Night on 102.5 Wow Country, Today's Country and the Legends. I got

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Today's Country and the Legends, 747 and 67, the high around 80, mix of sun and clouds. Gonna be nice. I'm Ronnie Chase, coming up for you next hour. Your chance to win a Chick-fil-A combo meal with the world-famous Google races where cheating is encouraged. And now, scientists have successfully baked a loaf of sourdough bread using yeast isolated from a 5,300-year-old frozen mummy. Mummy yeast, an Italian-based research team, isolated four hardy yeast strains from the mummy's intestines, skin, and surrounding meltwater, recasting the frozen corpse as a living ecosystem rather than a static time capsule, they say. The study notes that these prehistoric microbes can survive extreme cold, while analysis suggests the yeast colonized the corpse shortly after death. Some outside experts caution that they could be more recent arrivals. Additionally, researchers analyzed the mummy's rare bacterial strain, consistent with a fiber-heavy whole grain diet. So we kind of know what he ate way back when, 5,300 years ago. Following the success of their prehistoric baking experiment, the team notes they may attempt to use the ancient yeast to brew beer next. Okay, I know yeast is old, but would you eat mummy yeast bread or drink mummy beer? I don't think I could. And even if I already am, please don't tell me. Don't tell me. Here's Chris Stapleton, Whitehorse, on 102.5 Wow Country, today's country and the legend.

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0: the nation's spy powers.
1: The reason that the Democrats pulled out is they do not like the installation of Bill Pulte as the acting director of national intelligence. They don't think that he is qualified for that position. And so they knew that on the Republican side of the aisle, there were going to be GOP no's, but they needed Democratic support, and they basically all backed out.
0: As Fox's Chad Pergram, this during the so-called Votorama, where earlier this morning.
2: On this vote, the yeas are 52, the nays are 47. This bill, as amended, is passed.
0: Republican senators approved $70 billion for immigration enforcement funding ICE and CBP for 3 years. About 60% of the vote counted from Tuesday's primary. Many ballots still coming in from Sacramento, San Francisco, Los Angeles, and San Diego. 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
7: I'm Paxton Elmore. The Cumberland County Sheriff's Office is asking for the public's help locating 16-year-old Bryson Farr of Crossville. Bryson was last seen May 30th and is described as 5'4", weighing 105 pounds, with brown hair and brown eyes. Anyone with information is urged to contact authorities. In other news, the Tennessee Wildlife Resources Agency is seeking volunteers for its annual Wild Turkey Summer Observation Survey. The survey runs through August 31st and helps biologists track turkey reproduction and population trends across the state through public sighting reports. That's the latest. I'm Paxton Elmore, Main Street Media News.
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11: Kicking off our Friday with a lot of sunshine, but as the day moves on, you'll notice a few extra clouds beginning to mix on in with that sun, but still keeping the dry weather around and fairly low humidity. Highs topping out in the low to mid 80s. Now moving into the weekend, we will start to ramp up the heat and humidity with gradually increasing the rain chances. In the WVLT First Alert Weather Center, I'm meteorologist Sydney Sullivan.
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2: She looks so pretty when the makeup on. 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

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The Morning Moo Crew on 102.5. Wow. Today's country. 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

Zach John King, get to drinking 102.5 Wild Country, today's country and the legends. Good morning, I'm Ronnie Chase. Gorgeous day, a high around 80, mix of sun and clouds. Still ahead this hour, you will have a chance to win a Chick-fil-A combo meal with the world famous Google races. And now it is time for the lowdown from Tinseltown, your Hollywood hoedown. Here's your weekend watch list. On Peacock, you love Island USA. On Apple TV, Cape Fear. On Netflix, Office Romance with Jennifer Lopez and Brett Goldstein. They find love in this new romantic comedy. Well, good for them. At the movie theaters, it's Masters of the Universe that comes out this weekend. The epic fantasy adventure following Prince Adam as he embraces

0: faces his destiny to become He-Man to protect Eternia. Also, Scary Movie 6 hits theaters this weekend. The film marks the return of the Wayans brothers to the franchise. And we have another one called Power Ballad. Paul Rudd and Nick Jonas sing their hearts out in this new movie. I'm going to have to wait till that comes out on TV. All right, Taylor Swift wrote and recorded a song for Toy Story 5. That comes out today. It's called I Knew It, I Knew You. And the movie hits screens June 19th. Actor Shia LaBeouf has pled guilty to 3 charges of simple battery for punching bar patrons in New Orleans during Mardi Gras this year. He's so weird. Garth Brooks is considering an offer to sell his music catalog for a whopping $2 billion with a B dollars. Tickets for Supergirl are now on sale. It flies into theaters on June 26. Be here before we know it. And Jonathan Groff and Daniel Radcliffe have joined the cast of the veteran war thriller Trust the Man. This reunites the actors after they starred and both won Tonys for their performances in the most recent Broadway revival of Stephen Sondheim's Merrily We Roll Along. And the 2026 Tony Awards are this Sunday, hosted by Pink, and they'll be live on CBS. And that is the Lowdown from Tinseltown, your Hollywood Hoedown!
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8: Johnny Garrett's not some out-of-touch D.C. politician. 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Conservative Johnny Garrett is proudly pro-life, pro-Trump to his core, and will always put America first. In Congress, Garrett will fight to lower taxes, cut government waste, and will always back the blue and support law and order. Garrett's fought for us in Nashville, and that's what he'll do in Congress. No to biological boys playing girl sports. No to communist China buying our farmland. And no to criminal illegals invading our state. Because with Johnny Garrett, what you see is what you get. It's time to bring more Tennessee to D.C. Send Trump conservative Johnny Garrett to Congress.
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0: Johnny Garrett, candidate for Congress, and I approve this message.
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8: Cumberland Plateau weather.
9: Well, we have finally made it to Friday, and we are starting out with a lot of sunshine. But as the day moves on, you'll notice a few extra clouds beginning to drift on in. Now, the humidity is still fairly low for today. The highs will top out a touch warmer, topping out in the low to mid 80s. And we continue to build the heat and humidity by the weekend. In the WVLT First Alert Weather Center, I'm meteorologist Sydney Sullivan.
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0: Kane Brown, Woman, on 102.5 Wow Country, Today's Country and the Legends. And now it is time for more winning on the Wow Lines. Here it is, the world famous Google Races, the only game show in America where we encourage you to cheat. Yes, Google the answer and your way to victory, victory, victory. And it's so easy. Here's how it works. The first person that gets through on the WOW lines at 931-707-1025 with the correct answer to our stupid question when we open the gate will win a Chick-fil-A combo meal. And now, today's stupid question. Riders up, on this date in 2024, the Boeing Starliner was launched on its first crewed flight carrying astronauts Barry Wilmore and Sonny Williams on what was supposed to be an 8-day test mission to the International Space Station. But due to technical issues, they had to stay on the ISS. How many days were they on the ISS before they returned to Earth? One time. On this date in 2024, the Boeing Starliner was launched on its first crewed flight carrying astronauts Barry Wilmore and Sonny Williams on what was supposed to be an 8-day test mission to the International Space Station. But due to technical issues, they had to stay on the ISS. How many days were they on the ISS before they returned to Earth?
1: And they're off. Go

Kenny Chesney, I Go Back on 102.5 Wow Country, today's country and the legends. Good morning, I'm Ronnie Chase. Apparently, this morning's Google Races question was tough. Here it is. On this date in 2024, the Boeing Starliner was launched on its first crewed flight, carrying astronauts Barry Wilmore and Sonny Williams on what was supposed to be an eight-day test mission to the International Space Station. But due to technical issues, they had to stay on the ISS. How many days were they on the ISS before they returned to Earth? And the answer is 286 days. Don't worry about it. We'll play again Monday right here on 102.5. Wow.

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1: Fox News, I'm Therese Crowley. Gangbuster May jobs report, double the expected 172,000 jobs added. President Trump heads to battleground Wisconsin after winning the battle of border protection. A Senate all-nighter to fund customs and border protection without Democrats'
2: help. Vote, the yeas are 52, the nays are 47. This bill...
1: As Iran reviews the latest U.S. peace proposal from the president.
3: We're going to win on paper, or we're going to win military.
1: California is still counting primary votes. Republican leads being whittled by Democrat mail-in ballots. As U.S. Attorney Bill Esaley spearheads another huge drug raid on L.A.'s MacArthur Park.
4: MacArthur Park has devolved into an open-air drug market, and so we want them to know that the feds are here with LAPD. The days of using drugs at the park are over. No more. No mas.
1: Targeting fentanyl, over a dozen arrests. 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
7: I'm Paxton Elmore. Tennessee State Parks has officially dedicated the new Cherokee Trail of Tears State Park in Meigs County. The park preserves the history of the Cherokee removal in the 1830s and becomes one of 14 new state parks established during Governor Bill Lee's administration. In other news, Tennessee's Bobby Wilson Free Fishing Day is set for tomorrow. Anyone may fish in Tennessee public waters without a license that day, while children ages 15 and younger can fish license-free through June 12th as part of the annual statewide event. That's the latest. I'm Paxton Elmore, Main Street Media News.
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10: Cumberland Plateau weather. Kicking off our Friday with a lot of sunshine, but as the day moves on, you'll notice a few extra clouds beginning to mix on in with that sun, but still keeping the dry weather around and fairly low humidity. Highs topping out in the low to mid 80s. Now moving into the weekend, we will start to ramp up the heat and humidity with gradually increasing the rain chances. In the WVLT First Alert Weather Center, I'm meteorologist Sydney Sullivan.
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Sleepless in a Hotel Room. It's Luke Combs on 102.5 Wild Country, today's country and the legends. John Party is doing something exciting for a great cause, and I'll tell you how you can take part after Low Cash, Wrong Hearts on Wild Country.

0: John Party, Dirt on My Boots on 102.5 Wow Country, Today's Country and the Legends. Hi, I'm Ronnie Chase, and John Party says he is excited to team up with Operation Wake Surf for a good cause at their Salute to Service concert that will be held on June 24th at Amigos by the Dock in Antioch, Tennessee. Daryl Worley and the frontmen are also scheduled to perform. And for ticket info, see John Party's Facebook page.
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8: 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A list of all dates is under the community calendar tab on our website. 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I'm Allison Hutchison, Main Street Media, and that's what's going on the Plateau.
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0: Corey Kent and This Heart on 102.5 Wow Country. Today's country and the legends in less than three. Todd the Bear. Here's Tyler Hubbard on Wow Country.
1: Hey,

0: Tyler Hubbard, Dancing in the Country on 102.5 Wow Country, today's country and the legends. My name is Ronnie Chase, and in Austin, Minnesota, there have been so many sightings of a bear at Todd Park that they've named the one they see most often as Todd the Bear. Officials say that unless Todd the Bear is doing something Todd the Bear should not be doing, please don't call them about Todd the Bear. Just leave Todd the Bear alone.
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13: Well, we have finally made it to Friday, and we are starting out with a lot of sunshine. But as the day moves on, you'll notice a few extra clouds beginning to drift on in. Now, the humidity is still fairly low for today. The highs will top out at

0: warmer, topping out in the low to mid 80s, and we continue to build the heat and humidity by the weekend. In the WVLT First Alert Weather Center, I'm meteorologist Sydney Sullivan.
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0: Ella Langley, be her on 102.5 Wild Country, today's country and the legends. And Ella Langley has been wowing the crowds at CMA Fest this week in Nashville. They just can't wait for a chance to meet her. Hi, I'm Ronnie Chase, and thank you so much for making me part of your day. And please be sure to set your clock radios for 6 o'clock bright and early Monday morning. And as always, if you are staring at your radio, thanks for watching. Till Monday, take care, and bye, kids.
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1: Fox News, I'm CJ Papa. Blood jobs report from May, twice as much hiring than expected.
2: The unemployment rate remaining the same here, but this huge jobs numbers will mean the Federal Reserve will look at this and possibly pause interest rates for the foreseeable future because you have strong job growth.
1: That's Fox Business' Edward Lawrence at the White House. National Economic Director Kevin Hassett earlier on Fox's America's Newsroom.
3: Right now, Wall Street just doesn't understand that the Trump economy is really creating an economic golden age.
1: The government reports 172,000 jobs created in May. Senators working into the early morning hours. Republicans saying yes to $70 billion for immigration enforcement funding, ICE and CBP for 3 years, but they did not extend the nation's spy powers under FISA. 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
6: I'm Paxton Elmore. Tennessee State Parks has officially dedicated the new Cherokee Trail of Tears State Park in Meigs County. The park preserves the history of the Cherokee removal in the 1830s and becomes one of 14 new state parks established during Governor Bill Lee's administration. In other news, Tennessee's Bobby Wilson Free Fishing Day is set for tomorrow. Anyone may fish in Tennessee public waters without a license that day, while children ages 15 and younger can fish license-free through June 12th as part of the annual statewide event. That's the latest. I'm Paxton Elmore, Main Street Media News.
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11: Kicking off our Friday with a lot of sunshine, but as the day moves on, you'll notice a few extra clouds beginning to mix on in with that sun, but still keeping the dry weather around and fairly low humidity. Highs topping out in the low to mid 80s. Now moving into the weekend, we will start to ramp up the heat and humidity with gradually increasing the rain chances. In the WVLT First Alert Weather Center, I'm meteorologist Sydney Sullivan.
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1: News. I'm Therese Crowley. It's a blowout, says the president's economic director. The May jobs report, double what was expected, 172,000 jobs added. So why are the markets down?
2: Right now, Wall Street just doesn't understand that the Trump economy is really creating an economic golden age. And then another thing that is probably not going to make the headlines, certainly not in the fake news, is that the numbers keep getting revised up.
1: As economic director Kevin Hassett tells Fox, but in this golden age, the actual price of gold falling well below $4,500 an ounce. The president posting growth does not mean inflation. As he waits on Iran's response to the peace deal and heads to battleground Wisconsin, Chippewa County, after winning the Battle of Border Protection, a Senate all-nighter to fund Customs and Border Protection without Democrats' help. 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
4: Are you a lost sheep? Have you gone astray? If you have, call out to your good shepherd, Jesus. He will search for you. He will rescue you. He will pick you up and carry you on his shoulders and bring you back to his sheepfold. He will wash your dirty bodies clean in the waters of holy baptism, taking away all your sin. Why? Because he loves you, and he died for you to save you so you could have life. I'm Pastor John Beabout, Shepherd of the Hills.
5: I'm Paxton Elmore. The Putnam County Sheriff's Office has placed Deputy Chase Carter on leave after he was arrested by the Tennessee Highway Patrol and charged with DUI following a single vehicle crash in Jackson County. Sheriff Eddie Ferris said he was thankful no one was injured in the incident. In other news, Tennessee's ban on kratom takes place July 1st. The new law classifies the substance as a controlled substance, making possession a misdemeanor, while manufacturing, selling, or delivering kratom will be a felony offense under Tennessee law. That's the latest. I'm Paxton Elmore, Main Street Media News.
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8: Well, we have finally made it to Friday, and we are starting out with a lot of sunshine. But as the day moves on, you'll notice a few extra clouds beginning to drift on in. Now, the humidity is still fairly low for today. The highs will top out a touch warmer, topping out in the low to mid 80s, and we continue to build the heat and humidity by the weekend. In the WVLT First Alert Weather Center, I'm meteorologist Sydney Sullivan.
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7: The Stone Memorial High School Panthers basketball camp will be held Monday, July 6th through Wednesday, July 8th. 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
1: I'm Gianna Gelosi. The U.S. economy added a robust 172,000 jobs in May, beating expectations for the third month in a row. The unemployment rate holding steady at 4.3%.
2: The unemployment rate remaining the same here, but this huge jobs numbers will mean the Federal Reserve will look at this and possibly pause interest rates for the foreseeable future because you have strong job growth. Now, if you look back at the revisions on this, both March and April were revised up a huge number.
1: That's Fox Business's Edward Lawrence. Another day, another scandal. The New York Times spoke with several exes of Maine Senate candidate Graham Plattner, who described his behavior as occasionally toxic and unsettling.
3: Lindsay Fifield from Virginia, she told the New York Times Mr. Plattner could be rough with her, particularly when they were drinking. She said Plattner never hit her, but she said he regularly grabbed her by the shoulder, sometimes hard enough to leave marks.
1: Fox's Madeline Rivera, America's listening to Fox News.
0: 2.5 Wow Country News is next. Sponsored

0: by Crab Orchard Christian Church.
1: John 3:16 says that for God so loved the world that he gave his only begotten Son, that whosoever believeth in him should not perish, but have everlasting life. Hi, this is Pastor Danny Smith of Crab Orchard Christian Church. It doesn't matter what your past has been, the future is what's important. With Jesus, you can have a better life, a better home. To find out more, come and worship with us every Sunday at 8:30 or 11 a.m., Sunday school at 10 o'clock. 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
2: I'm Paxton Elmore. Tennessee State Parks has officially dedicated the new Cherokee Trail of Tears State Park in Meigs County. The park preserves the history of the Cherokee removal in the 1830s and becomes one of 14 new state parks established during Governor Bill Lee's administration. In other news, Tennessee's Bobby Wilson Free Fishing Day is set for tomorrow. Anyone may fish in Tennessee public waters without a license that day, while children ages 15 and younger can fish license-free through June 12th as part of the annual statewide event. That's the latest. I'm Paxton Elmore, Main Street Media News.
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5: Cumberland Plateau. Kicking off our Friday with a lot of sunshine, but as the day moves on, you'll notice a few extra clouds beginning to mix on in with that sun, but still keeping the dry weather around and fairly low humidity. Highs topping out in the low to mid 80s. Now moving into the weekend, we will start to ramp up the heat and humidity with gradually increasing the rain chances. In the WVLT First Alert Weather Center, I'm meteorologist Sydney Sullivan.
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6: We have made it. Welcome in to our finally Friday edition of the 90s at noon. 102.5 Wow Country. Justin Reed hanging out with you. All of God's children smile on Friday. We're presented by The Justin Reed Show, powered by our friends at Brown Sparrow Books and The Body Shop. More info on them just a moment or two. Rules are simple. We try to welcome in the weekend with as many of our favorite 90s hits as we can. And we have to start out with George Jones singing Finally Friday on Wow Country.

Wear black and like the rain. 102.5 Wow Country. Glad we're not having a whole lot of rain. We had enough of that the past couple of days, right? Keeping it rolling. Here's Mindy McCready. She says, guys, do it all the time on Wow Country.

0: George Strait, he's getting carried away. 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

That's a great one from Ty Herndon and What Mattered Most. 102.5 Wow Country. It's the 90s at noon. Justin Reed hanging out with you here. What about a great cover from Alan Jackson? A lot of his bigger hits in the early days were covers. This one by Charlie McLean, originally grammatically incorrect, but we don't care. It's Who's Cheating Who on Wow Country.

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0: It's Thomas Rhett. I wasn't going to get you started. I wasn't going to mention anything, but I'm glad that you sang the song for us anyways. 102.5 Wow Country. This is the 90s at noon. Justin Reed hanging out with you here. 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

Trace Adkins is not using too much of his brain power on a Friday because this ain't no thinking thing. 102.5 Wow Country, Justin Reed hanging out with you here. What about another Alan Jackson cover? This one was originally a co-write between Roger Miller and George Jones. It's Tall, Tall Trees on the 90s at noon.

tall trees over the weekend, whatever you're doing. Hope it's a wonderful one. Take Wow Country along with you. We'd love you for it. I'll be back Monday, high noon. We'll do it all over again. I've been Justin Reed. Here is Ty Herndon.

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1: Fox News, I'm Therese Crowley. The jobs are flowing. 172,000 added in May. Double what was expected in leisure and hospitality, healthcare, manufacturing. But why are the markets down?
2: Right now, Wall Street just doesn't understand that the Trump economy is really creating an economic golden age.
1: As economic director Kevin Hassett tells Fox, and President Trump posting, growth does not mean inflation. As he waits on Iran's response to the peace deal and heads to battleground Wisconsin in Chippewa County. California is still counting Tuesday's primary vote, with billionaire Tom Steyer gaining on Republican Steve Hilton, who tells voters,
3: California cannot count less than 10 million votes in a month.
1: The Chicago Bears board approves the Bears' move to Hammond, Indiana. 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
5: Hey there, this is Rick Page with Plateau Christian Church, and I am excited to tell you about all the things God is doing in our midst. 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
6: I'm Paxton Elmore. The Putnam County Sheriff's Office has placed Deputy Chase Carter on leave after he was arrested by the Tennessee Highway Patrol and charged with DUI following a single vehicle crash in Jackson County. Sheriff Eddie Ferris said he was thankful no one was injured in the incident. In other news, Tennessee's ban on kratom takes place July 1st. The new law classifies the substance as a controlled substance, making possession a misdemeanor, while manufacturing, selling, or delivering kratom will be a felony offense under Tennessee law. That's the latest. I'm Paxton Elmore, Main Street Media News.
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9: Well, we have finally made it to Friday, and we are starting out with a lot of sunshine. But as the day moves on, you'll notice a few extra clouds beginning to drift on in. Now, the humidity is still fairly low for today. The highs will top out a touch warmer, topping out in the low to mid 80s. And we continue to build the heat and humidity by the weekend. In the WVLT First Alert Weather Center, I'm meteorologist Sydney Sullivan.
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1: Fox News, I'm John Saucier. The Senate passing a $69.5 billion budget reconciliation package to fund immigration enforcement operations through 2029. After the votes were cast, the Senate made the announcement on this package.
2: On this vote, the yeas are 52, the nays are 47. This bill, as amended, is passed.
1: So there you go, the count there. As gas prices remain elevated during this continued closure of the Strait of Hormuz, White House National Economic Council Director Kevin Hassett on Fox says he believes the increase in gas prices is temporary.
3: It's our view that it's a temporary phenomenon that is a result of the president taking strong action to make sure that these lunatics in Iran don't have a nuclear weapon.
1: The May jobs report came out this morning. The U.S. economy adding 172,000 jobs, beating expectations for the third month in a row. 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
7: I'm Paxton Elmore. Tennessee State Parks has officially dedicated the new Cherokee Trail of Tears State Park in Meigs County. The park preserves the history of the Cherokee removal in the 1830s and becomes one of 14 new state parks established during Governor Bill Lee's administration. In other news, Tennessee's Bobby Wilson Free Fishing Day is set for tomorrow. Anyone may fish in Tennessee public waters without a license that day, while children ages 15 and younger can fish license-free through June 12th as part of the annual statewide event. That's the latest. I'm Paxton Elmore, Main Street Media News.
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10: Cumberland Plateau weather.
11: Kicking off our Friday with a lot of sunshine, but as the day moves on, you'll notice a few extra clouds beginning to mix on in with that sun, but still keeping the dry weather around and fairly low humidity. Highs topping out in the low to mid 80s. Now moving into the weekend, we will start to ramp up the heat and humidity with gradually increasing the rain chances. In the WVLT First Alert Weather Center, I'm meteorologist Sydney Sullivan.
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1: Fox News, I'm Tom Graham. Russian leader Vladimir Putin is rejecting Ukrainian President Volodymyr Zelensky's offer for a one-on-one meeting addressing the ongoing war. Fox's Tanya J. Powers.
2: The refusal follows an open letter to Putin that Zelensky published on Thursday, offering to resume peace talks while also taunting Putin over things like inflation and Russia's dependence on China, and saying, quote, after 26 years in power, age is beginning to take its toll.
1: Putin is 73 years old. U.S. employers added 172,000 jobs in May that, according to a newly released report from the Labor Department, Trump administration claims their policies are responsible for the better than expected numbers.
3: Proven policies like reshoring manufacturing, bringing jobs here to our country, unleashing American energy tax cuts.
1: White House Principal Deputy Press Secretary Anna Kelly speaking there. 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
8: I'm Paxton Elmore. The Cumberland County Sheriff's Office is asking for the public's help locating 16-year-old Bryson Farr of Crossville. Bryson was last seen May 30th and is described as 5'4", weighing 105 pounds, with brown hair and brown eyes. Anyone with information is urged to contact authorities. In other news, the Tennessee Wildlife Resources Agency is seeking volunteers for its annual Wild Turkey Summer Observation Survey. The survey runs through August 31st and helps biologists track turkey reproduction and population trends across the state through public sighting reports. That's the latest. I'm Paxton Elmore, Main Street Media News.
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12: We're tracking as cloud cover increases heading into your weekend. Saturday we'll have a high temperature in the mid-80s, dropping into the mid-60s overnight, and Sunday we'll see mostly cloudy skies with a chance of a rumble of thunder and showers as we're heading into the afternoon time frame. Temperatures will cool down to the low 80s for your high. From the WVLT First Alert Weather Center, I'm meteorologist Megan Desmal.
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Ella Langley, Be Her, 102.5 Wow Country. Today's Country and the Legends. I'm Paxton Elmore. It's finally Friday here on the Plateau, and a big Friday coming up for you right here on 102.5 Wow Country. In just a few minutes, I'm going to give you a chance to win a Chick-fil-A combo meal on me, so don't miss that. In the 4 o'clock hour, got your weekend watch list ready to go. I'm going to let you know what you can catch on all those streaming services this weekend, and then we're going to get to your Nashville notes to check out what's happening in Music City. The 5 o'clock hour today, all about CMA Fest that's been going on over in Nashville. We're going to hear from Cody Johnson before his big performance tonight at Nissan Stadium, and also we're talking

notes to check out what's happening in Music City. The 5 o'clock hour today, all about CMA Fest that's been going on over in Nashville. We're going to hear from Cody Johnson before his big performance tonight at Nissan Stadium. And also, we're talking about a group that reunited just last night, so don't miss that either. And then in the 6 o'clock hour, going to check out what's happening in Hollywood. Got your In Brief ready to go for this Friday. All of that with some great country music to go along with it. East Tennessee boy, Kenny Chesney on the way. We get our show started today with Sturgill Simpson, Life Ain't Fair.

0: Kenny Chesney, Carry On, 102.5 Wow Country. Today's country and the legends. When I got into the office today, the first thing I wanted to do was give somebody a free lunch, and no better time to do that than right now. Caller 10 on the Wow lines, I'm going to give you a Chick-fil-A combo meal on me. So get out those phones. 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So give them a call, 931-707-1025. 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
8: 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The camp will be held each morning from 8 till 11. 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
7: 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I'm Allison Hutchison, Main Street Media, and that's what's going on the Plateau.
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8: 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Who is this?
9: Stella Janelle.
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8: 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How's that sound, Stella?
9: Oh, that sounds wonderful. 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
8: All right, Stella, I'm going to let you, though, pick our next song. So what do you want to hear?
9: That Langley lady.
8: Oh, Ella Langley?
9: You look like, yeah. You look like you. Or
8: You
9: yeah,
8: look you like you love like, me?
9: Yes.
8: Yes, we'll get that on for you, Stella.
9: All right, thank you.
10: I was all but 22, I think, at the time. I'd been out on the road, lonely at night. And it'd been a while, so it was on my mind. Well, I saw him walk in with his cowboy hat. And I thought to myself, I could use some of that. His boots like glass on a sawdust floor had moves like nothing I'd ever seen.

0: Jelly Roll, Need a Favor, 102.5 Wow Country, Today's Country, and the Legends. I'm Paxton Elmore, still with you on this Friday afternoon. Again, hanging out with you till 7 tonight. Right now, the VFW Post 5025, they're going to celebrate the 251st birthday of the United States Army with a spaghetti dinner coming up Sunday, June 14th. It's going to start at 3 p.m., and you'll be there till close. The Post is located at 32 VFW Loop in Crossville. 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Again, you can check that out June 14th, 3 till closing, 32 VFW Loop in Crossville, the VFW Post 5025, celebrating the birthday of the U.S. Army, 251 years. 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

Morgan Wallen with Don't We, 102.5 Wow Country. Today's country and the legends. That 4 o'clock hour is about to roll around. In that hour, again, we've got your Nashville notes ready to go. And then we're going to see what you can stream this weekend with your weekend watch list. Don't miss that in the next hour. Right now, I've got Sammy Kershaw for you. Queen.

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Hear the hits first on 102.5 Wow Country. 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
1: News, I'm John Saucier. The U.S. economy adding 172,000 jobs for the month of May. The unemployment rate holding steady, 4.3%. White House Principal Deputy Press Secretary Anna Kelly telling Fox these numbers represent President Trump's ability to deliver for the American people.
2: Remember what this president did in his first term, reshoring manufacturing, lowering costs, bringing jobs back here at home, deregulation. This is a proven economic formula that this president delivered in his first term, and he's delivering again.
1: Well, this report also shows inflation remains elevated. California is still counting votes from Tuesday's primary. Republican gubernatorial candidate Steve Hilton calls for that count to be sped up.
3: We know perfectly well that when you have slow results like this, shamefully slow results like this, all it does is sow suspicion in our election system. It is their responsibility to get it done quickly.
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6: I'm Paxton Elmore. The Putnam County Sheriff's Office has placed Deputy Chase Carter on leave after he was arrested by the Tennessee Highway Patrol and charged with DUI following a single vehicle crash in Jackson County. Sheriff Eddie Ferris said he was thankful no one was injured in the incident. In other news, Tennessee's ban on kratom takes place July 1st. The new law classifies the substance as a controlled substance, making possession a misdemeanor, while manufacturing, selling, or delivering kratom will be a felony offense under Tennessee law. That's the latest. I'm Paxton Elmore, Main Street Media News.
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10: We're continuing to watch the 80s as we're heading into the weekend. On Saturday, you can expect the mid-80s with mostly sunny skies to start the day and partly cloudy as we're heading overnight. We'll stay nice and dry, but on Sunday, we'll watch as chances of scattered showers and thunderstorms return into the forecast for the afternoon. It'll be otherwise mostly cloudy for the day with temperatures dropping into the low to mid-80s. From the WVLT First Alert Weather Center, I'm meteorologist Megan Dusmall.
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Corey Kent, Co Wetzel, Rocky Mountain Low, 102.5 Wow Country, Today's Country, and the Legends. It's Friday, so that means we've got to get to your weekend watch list. I'm going to let you know what you can stream this weekend coming up after Josh Ross. But right now, I got Brad Paisley for you here on this Friday. Here he is with Southern Comfort Zone.

0: Josh Ross, Hate How You Look, 102.5 Wow Country. Today's Country and the Legends. I'm Paxton Elmore with you on this Friday. And since it is Friday, we've got to get to your weekend watch list, letting you know what you can stream this weekend on those streaming services. First on Peacock, Love Island USA. You can now watch Season 8 of the reality dating competition series. Over on Apple TV, Cape Fear. This TV series stars Javier Bardem as Max Caddy and reimagines the Martin Scorsese film for the modern day. Over on Netflix, Office Romance. Jennifer Lopez and Brett Goldstein find love in the new romantic comedy. And if you are going to head out to the theaters this weekend, you can watch Masters of the Universe. He-Man comes to the big screen in this live-action film based on the Mattel toy. Scary Movie, the Wayans brothers are back in the sixth installment in the film franchise, and Power Ballad. Paul Rudd and Nick Jonas sing their hearts out in that movie there. That's your weekend watch list for this Friday. We've got more coming up soon.
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Blake Shelton, God Gave Me You, 102.5 Wow Country. Today's Country and the Legends. Your Nashville Notes for this Friday going to be coming up after Thomas Rhett, so stay tuned for that. But right now, we do have Luke Combs for you with one of his latest hits. It's Days Like These on 102.5. Days.

Thomas Rhett, Die a Happy Man, 102.5 Wow Country, Today's Country, and the Legends got your Nashville notes for this Friday ready to go, and they're about Thomas Rhett and Hardy because they lead the lineup for Luke Bryan's 12th

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Jordan Davis, Turn This Truck Around, 102.5 Wow Country. Today's country and the legends coming up in the 5 o'clock hour. Again, it's all about CMA Fest. We hear from Cody Johnson before his big performance tonight, and we're also talking about a duo that reunited just last night. So don't miss that in the next hour. Right now, here's Brothers Osborne with Rum. Still.

When you hear Wow, you know it's a hit right now. 102.5 Wow Country. Today's country and the legends.

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2: News. I'm Tom Graham. It's still unclear who will move on to the general election following California's primary earlier this week. Three top candidates hoping to advance in the race for governor, but the ballot counting continues.
3: GOP California gubernatorial candidate Steve Hilton frustrated over the time it takes to count mail-in ballots.
4: They don't have the respect for the people of California.
3: He still appears to be in a tight race with Democratic candidates Javier Becerra and Tom Steyer.
2: That's his Kristen Goodwin. President Trump continues to insist he will make an elusive peace deal with Iran and oil prices will drop.
5: When that whole thing is straightened out, it shouldn't take long. One way or the other, it's going to get done. And when it's all straightened out, you're going to have oil prices drop down to maybe even lower than they were.
2: Oil and gasoline prices spiked initially during the conflict with Iran and remain stubbornly high. 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
1: I'm Paxton Elmore. The Cumberland County Sheriff's Office is asking for the public's help locating 16-year-old Bryson Farr of Crossville. Bryson was last seen May 30th and is described as 5'4", weighing 105 pounds, with brown hair and brown eyes. Anyone with information is urged to contact authorities. In other news, the Tennessee Wildlife Resources Agency is seeking volunteers for its annual Wild Turkey Summer Observation Survey. The survey runs through August 31st and helps biologists track turkey reproduction and population trends across the state through public sighting reports. That's the latest. I'm Paxton Elmore, Main Street Media News.
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5: We're tracking as cloud cover increases heading into your weekend. Saturday, we'll have a high temperature in the mid-80s, dropping into the mid-60s overnight. And Sunday, we'll see mostly cloudy skies with a chance of a rumble of thunder and showers as we're heading into the afternoon time frame. Temperatures will cool down to the low 80s for your high. For the WVLT First Alert Weather Center, I'm meteorologist Megan Desmal.

Ella Langley, Be Her, 102.5 Wow Country. Today's country and the legends. Remember, this hour, all about CMA Fest going on in Music City. They're performing on the streets of Nashville as we speak. And don't forget, in this hour, we hear from Cody Johnson before his big performance tonight on the main stage at Nissan Stadium. And in just a few minutes, after Tucker Wetmore, we're talking about a duo that reunited just last night. And to give you a little hint, they meet right in the middle between Florida and Georgia.

0: Tucker Wetmore, Brunette, 102.5 Wild Country. Today's Country and the Legends. I'm Paxton Elmore with you on this Friday afternoon. And again, this hour, all about CMA Fest. The first night of CMA Fest 2026 was last night at Nashville's Nissan Stadium, and it held a major surprise, the return of Florida-Georgia Line. As you can witness via multiple fan videos, Tyler Hubbard and Brian Kelly came back together last night after an elaborate introduction by boxing announcer Michael Buffer. Their way through the crowd singing 2012's Round Here before addressing the fans on stage, Tyler told the crowd, first of all, God is good, second of all, life is short, and most importantly, your boys, we back, baby. From there, Florida-Georgia Line immediately went into their smash debut single, the song you heard a few minutes ago, Cruise. The Florida-Georgia Line socials and website, they're also back. The duo went on an indefinite hiatus back in 2022 as Tyler and Brian both pursued solo endeavors. But now in 2026, the Florida-Georgia Line boys are back. We've got more on this Friday coming up on 102.5.
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Hardy, Tim McGraw, Eric Church, Morgan Wallen with MacArthur. 102.5 WOW Country, today's Country and the Legends. 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

Entertainer of the Year, Cody Johnson. We hear from him before his big performance later tonight at Nashville's Nissan Stadium, a part of CMA Fest. That's coming up after Roseanne Cash. Right now, here is Kojo with

0: Roseanne Cash, 7-Year Ache, 102.5 Wow Country, Today's Country and the Legends. I'm Paxton Elmore with you on this Friday. And again, this 5 o'clock hour, we're only talking about CMA Fest. And Cody Johnson, he's going to headline the main CMA Fest show at Nashville's Nissan Stadium tonight. It's a coveted big-time gig at any point in an artist's career. But for Cody, it's his first time meeting the CMA crowd with an Entertainer of the Year trophy under his belt. It's something the hitmaker has been trying to absorb ever since he picked up that ACM honor back in May.
1: I remember playing those gigs for very, very little money and knowing that it's not going to pay my house off, but ultimately people got to hear my music. And then that shaped why I wrote certain songs, why I chose certain songs from certain songwriters to send that message. If I have a platform that's going to reach this many people, I can send this message or this message. And I chose those songs that sent a brighter message to the world. And looking back, it's kind of surreal. I haven't really let it soak in yet. For a cowboy, this is that gold buckle I've been chasing my whole life.
0: Before Cody plays tonight at 11:30 p.m. Central Time, Jody Messina, Blake Shelton, Shabuzi, the Red Clay Strays, the band Perry, and Keith Urban are all set to play there as well. Again, that show tonight at Nashville's Nissan Stadium for CMA Fest. We got more on the way coming up on 102.5.
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7: Johnny Garrett's not some out-of-touch D.C. politician. Johnny Garrett's a Tennessean, a Christian conservative, and a proud father of three who's sick of the far left ruining our country with their radical policies. Conservative Johnny Garrett is proudly pro-life, pro-Trump to his core, and will

0: always put America first. In Congress, Garrett will fight to lower taxes, cut government waste, and will always back the blue and support law and order. Garrett's fought for us in Nashville, and that's what he'll do in Congress. No to biological boys playing girl sports. No to communist China buying our farmland. And no to criminal illegals invading our state. Because with Johnny Garrett, what you see is what you get. It's time to bring more Tennessee to D.C. Send Trump conservative Johnny Garrett to Congress.
1: I'm Johnny Garrett, candidate for Congress, and I approve this message.
0: Paid for by Johnny Garrett for Congress.
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0: Zach Brown Band with Toes, 102.5 Wow Country, today's country and the legends. Coming up in the next hour, we shift our focus from CMA Fest, and we will get to your in brief for today. We'll check out what's happening over in Hollywood, so stay tuned for that again in the 6 o'clock hour. Going to take a quick 60-second break, and we're back with the All-American girl, Carrie Underwood. 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
1: News. I'm John Sasiev's roundtable discussion on American agriculture in Wisconsin today with President Trump there saying the war with Iran is largely finished.
2: One way or the other is finished. It's either finished with a piece of paper or finished a more difficult way, although you could say a much easier way.
1: No deal's been signed. The president described the conflict as putting out a fire. The Senate passing a $69.5 billion budget reconciliation package to fund immigration enforcement operations through 2029.
3: On this vote, the yeas are 52, the nays are 47. This bill, as amended, is passed.
1: Republican leaders hoping it's a step closer to ensuring ICE and Border Patrol are funded through the end of the president's second term. Democrats were holding back on funding. They wanted reforms to those agencies. There was a big drop on the stock market. Today's tech sold off. The NASDAQ finishing down over 1,100 points. 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
10: I'm Paxton Elmore. The Putnam County Sheriff's Office has placed Deputy Chase Carter on leave after he was arrested by the Tennessee Highway Patrol and charged with DUI following a single vehicle crash in Jackson County. Sheriff Eddie Ferris said he was thankful no one was injured in the incident. In other news, Tennessee's ban on kratom takes place July 1st. The new law classifies the substance as a controlled substance, making possession a misdemeanor, while manufacturing, selling, or delivering kratom will be a felony offense under Tennessee law. That's the latest. I'm Paxton Elmore, Main Street Media News.
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14: We're continuing to watch the 80s as we're heading into the weekend. On Saturday, you can expect the mid-80s with mostly sunny skies to start the day and partly cloudy as we're heading overnight. We'll stay nice and dry, but on Sunday, we'll watch as chances of scattered showers and thunderstorms return into the forecast for the afternoon. It'll be otherwise mostly cloudy for the day with temperatures dropping into the low to mid-80s. From the WVLT First Alert Weather Center, I'm meteorologist Megan Dusmall.
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Riley Green, Change My Mind, 102.5 Wow Country, today's country and the legends. Coming up in a few, Zach John King. After that, we've got your In Brief for this Friday, so stay tuned. Right now, though, it's Randy Houser, How Country Feels. You

0: Zach John King, Get to Drinking, 102.5 Wow Country, Today's Country, and the Legends. I'm Paxton Elmore with you for the rest of this hour, and right now we're taking a look at what's happening in Hollywood. Here's your In Brief for today. Christopher Nolan fans scrambled to get tickets to his upcoming film, The Odyssey, yesterday. Variety reports demand for IMAX screenings and other premium large format screenings of the film was so high this week that AMC's ticketing app paused briefly. Those attempting to buy tickets also waited in virtual queues for up to an hour. Nolan's take on Homer's epic also received an R rating, the outlet reports, making it one of the most expensive R-rated movies in history. The film arrives in theaters July 17th. Joshua Jackson has joined the season 3 cast of Your Friends and Neighbors. Deadline reports that Jackson has joined the ensemble in a major recurring role. The news comes ahead of the show's season 3, which debuted today. Devil May Cry has been renewed for a third and final season. Netflix announced that the animated series has been renewed for season 3, which will end the adaptation of the popular Capcom game. That's your In Brief for today. We'll wrap up here soon.
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3: 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It is time for one of your favorite traditions of the year. Cumberland County Habitat for Humanity's 19th annual Lunch on the Lawn returns to the community complex on September 4th. Vendor signups are free and start June 1st. This isn't just a booth, it is your place in the story. More than exposure, but instead real community connection and impact. Be part of this long-standing tradition to support local families as they work toward affordable homeownership right here at home.
4: Yeah, I've been called a lot of things over the years. Bigfoot, Sasquatch, mythical. Well, let's bust that myth right now. Thing is, I can't be in two places at once, and I'm either hanging out at Crossville Vapor or their second location, Roasted Hemp Company, East 10th Street in Cookville. 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

Keith Whitley, Don't Close Your Eyes, 102.5 Wow Country. Today's country and the legends. Rodney Atkins is on the way. We are going to wrap up this Friday after him, so stay tuned. But right now, we've got Post Malone. We've got Morgan Wallen. Here they are. I had some.

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I hit my brakes and mumbled under my breath. His fries went a-flying and his orange drink covered his lap. Well, in my 4-year-old set of 4-letter word, it started with S.

0: Rodney Atkins watching you. 102.5 Wow Country. Today's Country and the Legends. I'm Paxton Elmore. I'm out the door on this Friday evening. Hope y'all had an amazing Friday with us here on 102.5. Thanks for listening, and I'll see y'all back here on Monday at 3. So until then, have a good weekend. 102.5 Wow Country. 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